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1: 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I'm just calling to let you know you won tickets to see Hillary Duff in Grand Rapids August 16th.
2: Thank you so much. 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
3: 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I called in last year on my birthday and got tickets to T.I. 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
1: Valerie, you just won a literal $1,000 with Ashley Z and intern Vinny's Spring into Cash contest.
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1: Okay, who are we shouting out?
4: 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He's my crush.
1: Oh!
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1: Emmett Watson! You got a good girl right here, man. Come on. Don't be stupid. Let's go.
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1: Hey, this is Kyle. I called in last year on my birthday and got tickets to TI. It was awesome.
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0: Thank you so, so much. Oh, my gosh.
2: Okay, who are we shouting out?
3: 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He's my crush.
2: Oh!
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2: Emmett Watson! You got a good girl right here, man. Come on. Don't be stupid. Let's go.
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0: 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I'm so happy.
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1: Hey, this is Kyle. I called in last year on my birthday. I got tickets to T.I. It was awesome.
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0: Thank you so, so much. Oh, my gosh.
2: Okay, who are we shouting out?
3: Emmett Watson. He's my crush.
2: Oh! Emmett Watson, you got a good girl right here, man. Come on. Don't be stupid. Let's go.
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0: Charlevoix, Petoskey, Traverse City, Northern Michigan. 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
1: Thanks, Ashley. Fife Lake voters will decide tomorrow whether to dissolve the village government in what could be a first-of-its-kind vote in Michigan. The proposal needs a two-thirds majority to pass. If approved, the village would cease to exist, with its assets and responsibilities transferring primarily to Fife Lake Township. Supporters cite financial challenges, while opponents say the move would cost the community its local identity and control. Cherry Capital Airport has erased an early year travel slowdown and is now ahead of last year's record pace. Through the first 6 months of the year, more than 385,000 passengers traveled through TVC, up 1.6% from last year. June alone saw more than 111,000 travelers, a 3.2% increase. Airport officials say July was also strong, with an estimated 160,000 passengers driven by the Traverse City Horse Show and Interlochen Center for the Arts. CEO Kevin Klein says advanced bookings point to another busy month here in August. Leelanau County's former administrator Jim Dyer will receive nearly $70,000 as part of a separation agreement ending his employment. Dyer, who was placed on paid leave in June over allegations of financial misconduct and workplace issues, will receive severance, retirement contributions, and payment for unused time off. The county says the departure was a mutual separation without cause, and the agreement does not include an admission of wrongdoing.
2: Over in KHQ Sports, over the weekend, the Tigers beat the Athletics in a three-game series, sweeping them after beating them 11-0 yesterday. And it was also announced over the weekend that the Detroit Tigers traded their ace pitcher, Tarik Skubal, to the L.A. Dodgers. In return, the Tigers got three L.A. Dodger prospects, including outfielders Zaire Hope, right-hander River Ryan, and right-hander Brady Smith. And the Traverse City Pittsburghers had a win over the Richmond Flying Mummies yesterday, 8-7. Now they start this week at home against the Lakeshore Chinooks with first pitch at 7:05.

with a low of 57. Then tomorrow, sunny, mid-80s. Tomorrow night, chance of rain with a low of 63. Then Wednesday, it's supposed to be a rainy day in the high 70s. And then Wednesday night, dropping down to 59 with more rain. Thursday, Friday, super sunny days in the 80s. Right now, it is clear. It's about 56 in Traverse City. This is where I'm broadcasting live from. It's very, very humid. Not a lot of wind, but some, right? Do you like a little breeze? Okay. Stand there, put your arms down, and wait for it then. The rest of northern Michigan outside of Traverse City where I am, it's in the mid-50s and clear. It's Hits 106 KHQ with Bruno.

Just after 6 a.m., it's 106 KHQ. I'm Ashley Z. I went out this weekend and I realized I tip too well. I'm not saying that to brag at all. I'm like, dude, I needed that money. You know when you tip too well? When you have the bartenders, like, thanking you for great tips afterwards. But this is important to remember. Tips are one of those things, like, it's part of the experience for yourself. Like, if you don't tip well, that's a thing. If you do tip well, cool. Like, that's all part of it. Tips, a really big thing of it, though, you have to do it and let it go. You have to emotionally detach from the tips you leave. It's Hits 106 KHQ. Do it and go.

0: It's Hits 106 KHQ. Ashley Z. Oh my god, it's like 6:20. Dude, I am literally exhausted. I just heard someone yawn in the other studio. I'm like, felt that. Ow, what is down here? Jeez. Ow. Things are moved around in this studio. What happened this weekend? Jeez. Gotta move it back in place. I'm coming in. I've got like, we've got a collage on the wall with pictures I did not approve. I think Summer did it. But I'm like, god, who put these pictures up? It's like a little 106 KHQ, remember this, like, summer forever kind of thing. Like, pictures of all of us together. I'm like, I hate that picture. But I think when I'm 70, looking back on this time in our lives, I'm not going to think, ugh, I hate that picture. I'm going to think, like, dang, dude, look how good you looked. If it's something that will not matter 10 years from now, let it go. And when you're 80, looking back on pictures of yourself, I want to know what we are going to think when we're 80. I can't wait. Like, if we, I don't want to fast forward. I don't want to go so far as to say that. But I do want to know when we're 80 plus, looking back on pictures of, like, that we hate of ourselves now, like, what are we going to think of ourselves then? It's cute. I can't wait. That's why I'm like now freaking out about this picture in the hallway that just like appeared over the weekend. And I'm like, ugh, I hate that. I did not approve that picture because I know that 80 plus Ashley would be like, look at you. Look at you. Look at you go.
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Ariana Grande is leaving the public eye due to unrelenting scrutiny. She just released her new album, Petal, on Friday, complete with a music video for the song Petal, where there are bones showing in her chest and her arms, and people are really, really concerned that she is way too skinny. Like, this weekend I saw tons of posts about how Ariana Grande is like irresponsible for releasing that music video because of how bony she looked, and the record label that she's with and people who represent her released statements on her behalf saying she's leaving the public eye. Like, you guys won't stop talking about her. She's healthy. She's fine, but she's also dropping out of this project. She's dropping out of projects upcoming. We don't really know why, but we do know that. I'll even say it too, but I feel like the Petal music video, I feel like she released that with all of the bones showing as somewhat of like an ironic thing, because there's no way.

0: It's just after 6:30. It's Hits 106 KHQ. Thanks to TriGas. I've got your update on the weather after the Northern Michigan newscast.
1: Thanks, Ashley. The Cherryland Humane Society has once again earned no-kill status, according to the Best Friends Animal Society's annual report. The Traverse City shelter saved more than 90% of the dogs and cats that entered its care in 2025, meeting the national benchmark for no-kill designation. Shelter officials say the achievement was made possible through strong community support from donors, local businesses, volunteers, and partner animal welfare organizations that help find permanent homes for pets. Five Loaves, Two Fish has received a grant from the Grand Traverse Band of Ottawa and Chippewa Indians to expand its effort to fight food insecurity. The nonprofit based at Leland Community United Methodist Church says the funding will help purchase much-needed protein and expand its kitchen. Co-founder Michelle White says the organization serves homemade meals made from scratch and hopes the grant will allow it to help even more people. In addition to its Leland location, Five Loaves, Two Fish also serves meals at Veterans Park in Traverse City. The Michigan Supreme Court has ordered state regulators to take another look at the proposed Line 5 tunnel project. In a 6-1 ruling, the court said the Michigan Public Service Commission did not fully consider the tunnel's environmental impacts before approving the project in 2023. The case now goes back to the commission, which must conduct a more thorough review, including the potential risks of the tunnel and the dangers of keeping the existing Line 5 pipeline operating beneath the Great Lakes.
2: Over in KHQ Sports, over the weekend, the Tigers beat the Athletics in a 3-game series, sweeping them after beating them 11-0 yesterday. And it was also announced over the weekend that the Detroit Tigers traded their ace pitcher, Tarik Skubal, to the L.A. Dodgers. In return, the Tigers got three L.A. Dodger prospects, including outfielder Zaire Hope, right-hander River Ryan, and right-hander Brady Smith. And the Traverse City Pit Spitters had a win over the Richmond Flying Mummies yesterday, 8-7. Now they start this week at home against the Lakeshore Chinooks with first pitch at 7:05. That's your KHQ News and Sports. I'm intern Vinny. Ashley Z has your KHQ What to Wear weather forecast up next.
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sunny day with highs in the 80s. Mostly clear overnight with a low of 57. Tomorrow, sunny, mid-80s. Tomorrow night, dropping down to like 63 with a good chance of rain. Then Wednesday, it's probably going to rain with highs in the mid-70s. Wednesday night, dropping down to the 50s with a good chance of rain. Thursday, Friday, mostly sunny in the 80s. Right now, it is clear. It's like 56 in Traverse City. That is where I'm broadcasting live from. It's very, very humid. Barely any breeze to move the air around. The rest of northern Michigan, same thing. It's humid. It's in the mid-50s and clear. It's 106 KHQ. How are you? She's

6:42. It's 106 KHQ. I'm Ashley Zia. Welcome to a text from intern Vinny this morning saying Eagle and Fox became friends in Alaska. I still have not watched the video that he sent me. I'm like, it is too early for this, dude.

0: 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I'm Ashley Z. Looking at a study, the average American spends $397 every single weekend on summer activities. Roughly $61 on eating out, like getting coffee, going to bars, stuff like that. $57 on entertainment, like going to the movies, concert, shows. Theme parks. Actually, somebody this weekend was trying to organize a work trip to go to Michigan's Adventure. I was like, I do not want to drink on a lazy river with you guys. Like, I want to show up and do the politics and then I want to go home. I feel like if you're like not working in a place where you don't want to like hang out with your boss, at some point, it's going to be time to, like, get a new job. You know what I mean? But the other place, I was just like, I don't know, man. I'll go to Michigan's Adventure with you, I think. But I don't know about, like, taking vacation days to do it. Like, I might be good on that. But I didn't tell him that. However, here I am, like, outing myself. Would you go to Michigan's Adventure with the people that you worked with? More importantly, like, not more importantly, but would you go to Michigan's Adventure, like, with your boss and a group of people? Text me now, 231-947-1106. Does that sound like a nightmare or is like something you would love to do?
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1: Thanks, Ashley. Fife Lake voters will decide tomorrow whether to dissolve the village government in what could be a first-of-its-kind vote in Michigan. The proposal needs a two-thirds majority to pass. If approved, the village would cease to exist, with its assets and responsibilities transferring primarily to Fife Lake Township. Supporters cite financial challenges, while opponents say the move would cost the community its local identity and control. Cherry Capital Airport has erased an early year travel slowdown and is now ahead of last year's record pace. Through the first 6 months of the year, more than 385,000 passengers traveled through TVC, up 1.6% from last year. June alone saw more than 111,000 travelers, a 3.2% increase. Airport officials say July was also strong, with an estimated 160,000 passengers driven by the Traverse City Horse Show and Interlochen Center for the Arts. CEO Kevin Klein says advanced bookings point to another busy month here in August. Leelanau County's former administrator Jim Dyer will receive nearly $70,000 as part of a separation agreement ending his employment. Dyer, who was placed on paid leave in June over allegations of financial misconduct and workplace issues, will receive severance, retirement contributions, and payment for unused time off. The county says the departure was a mutual separation without cause, and the agreement does not include an admission of wrongdoing.
2: Over in KHQ Sports, over the weekend, the Tigers beat the Athletics in a three-game series, sweeping them after beating them 11-0 yesterday. And it was also announced over the weekend that the Detroit Tigers traded their ace pitcher, Tarik Skubal, to the L.A. Dodgers. In return, the Tigers got three L.A. Dodger prospects, including outfielders Zaire Hope, right-hander River Ryan, and right-hander Brady Smith. And the Traverse City Pit Spitters had a win over the Richmond Flying Mummies yesterday, 8-7. Now they start this week at home against the Lakeshore Chinooks with first pitch at 7:05. That's your KHQ News and Sports. I'm intern Vinny. Ashley Z has your KHQ What to Wear weather forecast up next.
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0: It's 106 KHQ. Ashley Z is going to be foggy this morning. Then it will be a sunny day in the low 80s, mostly clear overnight with a low of 57. Tomorrow, sunny, mid 80s. Tomorrow night, it's probably going to rain with a low of 63-ish. Wednesday, rainy day in the mid 70s. Then Wednesday night, dropping down to the 50s with a good chance of rain. Thursday, Friday, both sunny days in the 80s. Right now, it is clear in Traverse City. This is where I'm live from. It's in the mid 50s and humid. The rest of northern Michigan, same thing, very, very humid. Barely any breeze to move that air around at all. And it's mid-50s and clear. So it's

0: to karaoke this weekend, I was the girl who was literally plugging my ears. I wished I had earplugs. And the whole time I was thinking, like, we're too close to that speaker, man. This is so loud. I'm going to lose my hearing. People who do this and work here every weekend, they're going to go deaf, man. I was like, I can't even, like, fully enjoy myself because I don't have proper earplugs. You know what, though? I'm not going to sit here and be like, I'm getting old. I'm going to sit here and be like, yeah, for the little blessings, like caring about taking care of your body. Yeah, I had too many drinks, and I wish I didn't do that because I'm just like sitting here like, really? I hate it. I hate that I did that to myself. I hate it. I really, really do not like care for drinking at all anymore. Like, socially, I get it. And, like, I appreciate that people do it because, like, bartending and serving and stuff, like, that's a real job. That's a good job. But, like, for me, my body just does not respond well to it. And another thing that I really want to do is, like, take care of my hearing. So, like, going out this weekend and, like, the main thought being not, like, what are we going to drink? The main thought being, like, I wish I had earplugs. Dude, we're progressing through life, man. And it's a beautiful journey. I've got Olivia Rodrigo drop dead for you in a sec.
1: 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Yeah. 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

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Ashley Z, we're coming up on 7:30. I've got Noah Kahan, The Great Divide, after this new somber song. Dude, someone sang The Great Divide at karaoke last night. I was like, yeah, I knew every word because we play it here. But for now, this is somber. It's called My Body Isn't Ready. New music on KHQ.

0: 7:33. It's Hits 106 KHQ. I'm Ashley Z. Thanks to Turtle Creek Casino. Get your game on. I'm going to give you an update on the weather after the Northern Michigan newscast with Nick now.
1: Thanks, Ashley. The Cherryland Humane Society has once again earned no-kill status, according to the Best Friends Animal Society's annual report. The Traverse City shelter saved more than 90% of the dogs and cats that entered its care in 2025, meeting the national benchmark for no-kill designation. Shelter officials say the achievement was made possible through strong community support from donors, local businesses, volunteers, and partner animal welfare organizations that help find permanent homes for pets. Five Loaves, Two Fish has received a grant from the Grand Traverse Band of Ottawa and Chippewa Indians to expand its effort to fight food insecurity. The nonprofit based at Leland Community United Methodist Church says the funding will help purchase much-needed protein and expand its kitchen. Co-founder Michelle White says the organization serves homemade meals made from scratch and hopes the grant will allow it to help even more people. In addition to its Leland location, Five Loaves, Two Fish also serves meals at Veterans Park in Traverse City. The Michigan Supreme Court has ordered state regulators to take another look at the proposed Line 5 tunnel project. In a 6-1 ruling, the court said the Michigan Public Service Commission did not fully consider the tunnel's environmental impacts before approving the project in 2023. The case now goes back to the commission, which must conduct a more thorough review, including the potential risks of the tunnel and the dangers of keeping the existing Line 5 pipeline operating beneath the Great Lakes.
2: Over in KHQ Sports, over the weekend, the Tigers beat the Athletics in a 3-game series, sweeping them after beating them 11-0 yesterday. And it was also announced over the weekend that the Detroit Tigers traded their ace pitcher, Tarek Skubal, to the LA Dodgers. In return, the Tigers got three LA Dodger prospects, including outfielder Zaire Hope, right-hander River Ryan, and right-hander Brady Smith. And the Traverse City Pit Spitters had a win over the Richmond Flying Mummies yesterday, 8-7. Now they start this week at home against the Lakeshore Chinooks with first pitch at 7:05. That's your KHQ News and Sports. I'm intern Vinny. Ashley Z has your KHQ What to Wear weather forecast up next.
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super clear. It's in the mid-50s and humid in Traverse City. That's where I'm broadcasting live from. The rest of northern Michigan, humid. A little bit of breeze. Pretty clear. It's in the mid-50s. It's 106 KHQ. 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
1: Okay, so intern Vinny is going to give you three stories. 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
0: Valerie, you just won a literal $1,000 with Ashley Z and intern Vinny's Spring in the Cash contest.
1: Thank you so, so much. Oh, my gosh.
0: Okay, who are we shouting out?
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0: Thanks, Ashley. Fife Lake voters will decide tomorrow whether to dissolve the village government in what could be a first-of-its-kind vote in Michigan. The proposal needs a two-thirds majority to pass. If approved, the village would cease to exist, with its assets and responsibilities transferring primarily to Fife Lake Township. Supporters cite financial challenges, while opponents say the move would cost the community its local identity and control. Cherry Capital Airport has erased an early year travel slowdown and is now ahead of last year's record pace. Through the first 6 months of the year, more than 385,000 passengers traveled through TVC, up 1.6% from last year. June alone saw more than 111,000 travelers, a 3.2% increase. Airport officials say July was also strong, with an estimated 160,000 passengers driven by the Traverse City Horse Show and Interlochen Center for the Arts. CEO Kevin Klein says advanced bookings point to another busy month here in August. Leelanau County's former administrator Jim Dyer will receive nearly $70,000 as part of a separation agreement ending his employment. Dyer, who was placed on paid leave in June over allegations of financial misconduct and workplace issues, will receive severance, retirement contributions, and payment for unused time off. The county says the departure was a mutual separation without cause, and the agreement does not include an admission of wrongdoing.
1: Over in KHQ Sports, over the weekend, the Tigers beat the Athletics in a three-game series, sweeping them after beating them 11-0 yesterday. And it was also announced over the weekend that the Detroit Tigers traded their ace pitcher, Tarik Skubal, to the L.A. Dodgers. In return, the Tigers got three L.A. Dodger prospects, including outfielders Zaire Hope, right-hander River Ryan, and right-hander Brady Smith. And the Traverse City Pit Spitters had a win over the Richmond Flying Mummies yesterday, 8-7. Now they start this week at home against the Lakeshore Chinooks with first pitch at 7:05. That's your KHQ News and Sports. I'm intern Vinny. Ashley Z has your KHQ What to Wear weather forecast up next.
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4: It's 106 KHQ. I'm Ashley Z. Thanks to Tri-Gas, going to be a sunny day today with a high of 80, mostly clear overnight with a low of 57. Tomorrow, sunny, mid-80s. Then tomorrow night, it's probably going to start to rain with a low

63-ish. On Wednesday, it's probably going to rain. It'll be in the upper 70s. Wednesday night, more rain with a low of 50-something. Thursday, Friday, back to the 80s with a lot of sun. Right now, it is about 55. It's kind of cloudy in Traverse City, but I'm not going to say that. It looks clear to me. It's nice and humid, too. The rest of northern Michigan, same thing. A little baby breeze. It is humid. It's in the mid-50s and pretty clear. It's 106 KHQ.

0: 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It's Ashley Z and intern Vinny in the morning.
1: You guys got a great show.
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0: 106 KHQ. Mesley Z with intern Vinny. How many steps do you think you got this weekend?
1: Oh, gosh. Not a clue. I don't even know, like, how many steps I take a day.
0: I want a counter. I want a step counter.
1: Just get a smartwatch.
0: No.
1: You're right.
0: I don't know how to do. Just get a smartwatch and it connects to your phone?
1: Yeah. You get, like, an Apple Watch, and then, like, because Apple has, like, all the apps, like the heart rate app and stuff like that.
0: It's a lot of connectedness for me.
1: Maybe too much connectedness.
0: Yeah, because I see people talking to their wrists a lot, and they're just, like, sending texts. I'm like, I don't need all that.
1: They're talking to their wrists. That would be a message they're sending.
0: I don't know. But, like, I saw a girl this weekend be, like, really irritated with her kids, and she was like, just find something to do. And she was, like, saying it into her wrist, and I was like, okay.
1: Oh, my. Yeah, that's messed up.
0: She's, like, yelling at her kids, like, through her wrist.
1: That's hilarious. That is funny, like, seeing people in public, like, doing that, just yelling at the wrist.
0: Yeah. And I heard someone this weekend talking about how they only got, like, 83 steps in one day.
1: What?
0: Like, they basically, like, walked downstairs to get their Uber Eats, and that was
1: it. That was it.
0: Yeah.
1: Okay. But I don't know if that's something to be proud of, ever.
0: Dude, there's something so recharging about spending an entire day and night in bed.
1: I mean, yes and no. I mean, it's nice, definitely, if your body needs it. Yeah. But it's also good to, like, walk around a little bit. Even if it's to walk outside. Just like, oh, I walked my dog outside. That's it.
0: No. I think if you really, really need, like, a full-on recharge, like, just stay in bed.
1: Yeah.
0: For, like, a full however many hours you can.
1: Now, if you're, like, sick or something, I definitely get, like, all right, I didn't walk at all because I was just laying, you know, I was sick in bed. But if you're not, you know, if you, like, especially you got the day off, like, you can recharge in bed for a little bit, but maybe use some of that to enjoy the fresh air.
0: You don't think there's any instance, if you're not, like, sick, to spend all day and night in bed for a day?
1: I really don't think so.
0: Oh, wow.
1: I don't think so. I mean, trust me, I've done it. I mean, I'm not proud of it, but I think it's, there's a laziness factor to it. I think, you know, yeah, obviously you need to recharge, but, like, if you've been working a lot, yeah, sleep, take as much sleep as you need, but all day and all night, you can get up at some point.
0: No, I am so full on for the whole, like, if you need it, if you're exhausted, if you need to just, like, recharge for a day, spend it all in bed. It is therapeutic.
1: Don't even move.
0: Yeah, I love it. It's 106 KHQ. We've got Zara Larson now. She killed.

0: 106 KHQ. Meshly Z with intern Vinny. So a friend invited me to karaoke this weekend.
1: And?
0: I went.
1: You went?
0: Yeah.
1: Did you do?
0: No! So she wanted to sit right next to the speaker. She wanted to sit like up front where they were doing the actual karaoke. And I was that person who was literally plugging my ears wishing I had earplugs.
1: Oh my. Old lady in the room, huh? Okay.
0: Dude, I wished I had earplugs so bad. And that's what I was thinking the whole time, too. I was like, dude, I can't even enjoy this because, like, I'm so concerned for my hearing.
1: You didn't go up to, like, the guy running and be like, can you turn this down?
0: No!
1: Good, good.
0: No, I just suffered there in, like, silence. I literally plugged my ears. No way. I'm not going to be a Karen about it.
1: Wow. That's weird, though, that it's... I mean, yeah, I feel like you listen to your stuff pretty loud, so I'm shocked that that got you.
0: Stop!
1: Definitely, I don't know. Like, you blasted in the studio.
0: No, I don't.
1: I would say so. I would say so. We've had conversations in the past about, I mean, so maybe there is something there.
0: You're making me feel weird. No, but like going out, if you're in radio for long enough, and I've always done like radio in other markets where like a big part of it was going to concerts. And like I was always with stations who like put on concerts. And I never really protected my hearing during that. But you reach a point, especially working in radio when you're going to shows, where you're no longer like there just enjoying it. Like you're wearing earplugs.
1: Okay.
0: I know some of my colleagues even have like custom made earplugs that like an artist will give them for like as a gift.
1: Whoa, okay. I got these from Nelly.
0: Yeah. Well, it's really country radio where they'll do something like that. Top 40 radio, like you're not really seeing artists like making earplugs for like a radio program director anymore. Like Top 40 is kind of disconnected from that whole part of it, but radio and country artists are still very, very close.
1: Blake Shelton, thanks for the earplugs.
0: Yeah, and well, like, yeah, and Jordan Davis, and definitely Keith Urban, stuff like that. So, yeah. But anyway, going to karaoke just last night.
1: It was last night?
0: Dude, I was there hours ago. Stop! That's why I'm like, I do not!
1: Oh, yeah.
0: That's why I'm like, oh my god. But it comes to a certain point where it's like, do you accept the invitation and go out even though you have to be at work in a few hours? I don't know how long I'm going to be in Northern Michigan, so I'm going to accept the invitation. I am going to live my life.
1: You did it, and you had fun, right?
0: Yeah.
1: Besides the sit in front of the speaker plugging your ears.
0: And I'm like looking at like my one story that I posted, and I was like, while in Northern Michigan, like, you know, just I was like, I have to be at work at 5 a.m. but while here, and just realizing I was there like hours ago. Dude,
1: good for you.
0: No No.
1: I thought I could smell a bar on you.
0: Stop. Are you serious?
1: No. That's the weirdest.
0: I was like, ew. Are you kidding?
1: It's
0: Oh, God. I've got Gracie Abrams coming up in a few. I will say that, like, I had some french fries before I left, and they made them, like, special for us. Fresh, hot, crispy french fries. Oh, my God. Going out just for those was worth it.
1: Okay. The fries.
0: Uh-huh.
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0: Gracie Abrams on Hits 106 KHQ. I'm Ashley Z with intern Vinny. So I went out to karaoke this weekend, something I never do. You will not. I am not a karaoke person.
1: Yeah, you're not a public person.
0: I know. And like, you know that you tip too well. Like, you pass the point of like tipping well when you have the bartenders thanking you after for the great tips.
1: Yeah, it must just be a lady thing because like, they trust you.
0: I'm like, oh man, what do you mean?
1: Nah, trust me, I've tipped too well and they haven't said a word after. It's like, oh yeah, this guy's just trying to flirt with me. Well, this is my job, sir. Don't just tip me money because you think I'm cute and I smiled at you.
0: I'm not flirting with anybody. I just, I know when a bartender is like, dude, I wish I could like tell you to leave or like kill you right now. Like, I hate you right now. Yeah. When like they get this, like, it's all in this simple response. Like, they'll come back from getting you something that you just asked for, or like they'll stop and like you'll catch their attention somehow and you'll ask for something and they'll like laugh like, yeah. And then they'll like go get it. I don't know how to, I can't like explain it to you. Like, I have to show you.
1: Oh gosh, I'm good. You don't have to show me. I feel like I get it. I mean, it's just common sense. I feel like you can just read someone's energy. Yeah. I mean, no matter who they are, even if you just met the person, even if they're your bartender, you can usually read their energy if they're annoyed with you or not.
0: Yeah, and I had that moment, and I was like, oh, nope, gotta fix this. Because I didn't even really do anything. They were just really busy. It was a kind of a rough night for them.
2: Hey, can I have this? I'm a bartender.
0: That's not what I did! Not even a little bit! I was like, no! My friend asked for something, and they moved so fast, I didn't even have a chance to say, oh, and can I please? And so when they came back and gave my friend what she asked for, I then was like, and can I please have this? And they were like, yeah.
1: Oh, yeah.

0: They just got something, and you asked them to get some
1: moved
0: guns.
1: Yeah, they moved too fast, though. I was like, I didn't even have a chance to say anything.
0: Right. That's okay. There's nothing wrong with that. I really don't think there's... I mean, you asked when you had the chance to ask, because that's another thing. I remember being a server, and, like, that was an annoyance for me. Like, I would go bring them ranch, and also the next thing they need is this. Like, why couldn't you ask them before? But then I realized in my mind, maybe they just thought of it. Like, put yourself in their shoes. They just thought of it at that time. So, just like you didn't have a chance or something. So, it doesn't matter.
1: And I saw how annoyed they got with me. And so I had some cash in my pocket. So I was like, you know what? And I took out a 20 and I called out their name. After they brought it to me, I was like, thank you. And then they like turned away really like quickly too. And I asked my friend, I was like, I confirmed their name. And then I called out their name and they like came over and I was like, here you go. And I handed them the 20. He's like, oh my God. They immediately, like a bartender will immediately change when you show them that kind of kindness. But with a bartender, like, sorry, money talks. I don't care if you're like, you're telling me, you can say whatever you want, money talks.
0: 100%. Yeah, exactly. That's the thing, too. It's like, people just like, say, bartenders hear everything and see everything all the time. So it's just like, until you actually pay them and give them a good tip, like, oh, okay, this guy wasn't just a jerk or a weirdo.
1: It's kind of like, it kind of goes for everything. Like, I don't really care what's going on, like, money talks.
0: Yeah.
1: So, anyway, but yeah, I had bartenders thanking me for great tips.
0: Well, good. And that should make you feel good.
1: No, it makes me feel like, shoot, I tipped too much.
0: Why? Now, you didn't tip too much. I bet you didn't tip as much as I tipped in Vegas. That was too much.
1: And you were trying to impress somebody.
0: I was trying to impress, and she didn't even come back. She didn't even say thank you. So you got a lot more than I did.
1: Oh, that's so funny. Do you cringe when you think about it?
0: Oh, yes. Yes. It hurts me so bad.
1: Oh, my God. You have to tip and let it go and expect nothing in return.
0: Well, for now, I just tip and, like, I'm never seeing you again, so I don't care about this.
1: It's 106 KHQ.

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0: It's 106 KHQ. Meshly Z with intern Vinny. So by the middle of this month, the sun is going to start setting before 9 p.m.
1: Yeah.
2: Oh, no. I don't want it to happen that early.
0: Over the next 2 weeks, the sun is going to set 25-ish minutes sooner.
2: Really?
0: Yeah.
2: Okay. No, thank you. I like when it's late.
0: It's setting at like 9:05 p.m. now. It's going to start setting at like 8:44 p.m.
2: Because here's another thing that I like. Not only do I like that it sets late, but it rises earlier.
0: Yeah.
2: Because now it's going to be darker. Like once wintertime hits, it's just darker. And I hate that.
0: I can't wait for winter.
2: Yeah. Get out of here.
0: I don't like, though, like when it's like actual like dangerous snow. We had a serious snowfall was it March? Where all of us, you were the only one that made it to work.
2: Yeah, what's up with that? I lived the farthest and yet I made it in.
0: None of us understood how you made it in because it was the day that like nobody was going to work. And even authorities were calling for people to not go to work because the snow was so bad. And so,
2: you know me, you don't listen to authority.
0: Dude, somehow you were the only one who made it in. None of us understood it.
2: Oh, it was a wild morning. I do remember that now. I think that was March. Yeah.
0: Yeah.
2: It was a March ice storm and then we had the April floods.
0: Dude, I've never seen March like the way that it is. Like, before moving to northern Michigan, I've never seen a March go so hard.
2: Love it.
0: Ever. Like, it's never been a snowy month ever in my whole life. And then you move to northern Michigan, and March is, like, the most, like, annihilating month.
2: It's rough. But, hey, we made it through. And, I mean, obviously, yeah, we paid the price in April, too, because all that snow melted.
0: Yuck. I hate spring. What I really, really, really love, though, is fall. I'm so excited.
2: I love summer because it's hot, no snow. I can be near naked in my house.
0: Ew.
2: Well, it's in my house, all right?
0: It's your mom's house.
2: That's actually true. Accurate.
0: Yuck. For another.
2: Mom, get out of my room.
0: So those are the 2 points I wanted to make. Okay. But I'm so excited that fall is coming, dude.
2: Yes. All right. That's like second best holiday season.
0: Holiday?
2: I don't know why I said holiday. I meant season.
0: Dude, I'll call fall a season-long holiday. Let's go.
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0: 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We have people texting us like screenshots of those over-the-counter eardrops that you're supposed to use to clean out your earwax.
1: Oh, okay. Thank you.
0: Ew. Plain hydrogen peroxide. Olive oil. You're supposed to use mineral or olive oil.
2: Oh, okay.
0: Ew. Natural oils used to moisturize and soften dry wax. Oh, my God.
2: Oof, gross.
0: And I'm assuming you put this on your finger and just like, ew. Okay, if I see anybody just digging in their ear with their finger, I'm going to be grossed out. I don't care if you're cleaning it. Okay.
3: Yeah.
0: No, stop.
1: Just a little itchy
0: ew.
1: In my ear.
0: Take your finger out of your ear. You need hand sanitizer now. Gross. Take this. Don't touch anything.
1: Oh, I just touched everything.
0: Stop.
1: Though.
0: Sanitize your fingers now.
1: Come here. Let me see it.
0: Oh, my God.
1: Oh, yeah.
0: Okay. I'm really glad that you really just did that.
1: I'll do it again.
0: Your finger was like halfway in your ear.
1: No, I actually curled it up. That's what's funny is I didn't even put it in my ear.
0: Oh, you didn't?
1: No.
0: Oh.
1: But I'll take the hand sanitizer.
0: Okay, well, good. Dude, I thought you had your ear, like, finger full on in your ear. I was like, what the heck? I was like, that is so disrespectful to both me and you.
1: No, I don't know. I mean, if you got an itch your ear, itch your ear.
2: Yeah.
0: No.
1: I would say it's the same with, like, picking your nose. Wash your hand after.
0: Yeah, it's disgusting when people are just, like, scratching out their ear or, like, I don't know. Your finger's in your ear in public, you're wrong.
1: Also, the thing is, doctors say, don't clean out the earwax. Your earwax is good, so if you think you got too much wax in your ear, now you got just enough.
0: Oh, my God. Okay, it's 106 KHQ.

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0: 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Ashley Z with intern Vinny. It's time to work out. It's the KHQ Fitness Challenge. Every morning at this time, we do two exercises full out based on the random draw of a card from a full deck. I got a five of spades. That means we're doing what?
1: Ooh, five. That means 50 seconds of lunges.
0: Oh, yeah.
1: There we go.
0: My back always cracks during this one.
1: Ooh, snap, crackle, pop. We haven't also done lunges in a while.
0: Nope. And I have no shoes on.
1: Oh, gross.
0: You're gross.
1: That's, yeah.
0: I have socks on.
1: Yeah, I don't know. Ugh.
0: Okay, ready?
1: Set. Go.
0: Oh, my lower back has hurt so bad lately the past few days, too.
1: So what about your shin splints?
0: Oh, better, I think.
1: Oh, that's good.
0: Yeah. I didn't notice any pain last night or the night before. Oh, my God. Woo, I'm falling over. My balance is terrible this morning. Okay.
1: That feels great. I need
0: 30 seconds of lunges. Your knees hurt?
1: Yeah, I just have always... Oh. My knees have always hurt.
0: Oh, yeah. Okay, okay, okay.
1: All right, 15 seconds.
0: Left.
1: Left. Left, right.
0: My brain's not working properly this morning.
1: You just gotta make sure you're doing it.
0: Okay. Ow.
1: And time. Just like that. No problem.
0: Okay, 30 seconds of lunges complete.
1: Activated the quads.
0: That was pretty good. That was a good stretch. That's a really, really good hip stretch.
1: I feel like that. Yeah, that one makes my legs feel better.
0: Oh, really?
1: Even though my knees kind of hurt doing it, like now, all right, I feel a little looser.
0: Yeah! Okay, cool. It's 106 KHQ, part two of the workout challenge next.

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1: Quarter after nine, it's Hits 106 KHQ. We are working out. It's time for part two of the KHQ Fitness Challenge. Yep, we're literally working out for real. Go ahead and draw your card.
2: Literally working out.
1: Oh, he got a joker.
2: All righty.
1: Okay, so intern Vinny is doing a lap around the building.
2: Here we go.
1: Let's go.
2: I just opened up my phone to make phone calls. I get a bunch of spam calls. You want to call the spam number?
1: No.
2: Why not?
1: I want to do nothing. Well, there's a lot of things I'd rather do less.
2: Okay. Well, here we go. Just call.
1: Okay, so when you draw the Joker card, you have to do a full lap around the building. Got intern Vinny on the line? Yeah.
3: All right.
1: Okay, ready?
3: Oh.
1: Set.
3: Doors open.
1: Go!
3: Yeah.
1: I don't know why he just said yow like that.
3: Ow. Oh, no.
1: What? What?
3: Ow.
1: Did he fall? Oh, my God, I think he fell. No, there he is.
3: Whatever that trash can is, I'm going to take a little shortcut through the Jeep. There you go. No problem. We'll light traffic out on East Bay.
1: There he is. Okay. So unnecessary. This is a slow lap.
3: One of these days.
1: Slow lap. There you go. How do you feel?
2: Good.
1: Not bad, not bad.
2: Did you time me?
1: Oh, I completely forgot to time you.
2: Did you time me?
1: No! You got just over 40 seconds, though. You okay with that?
2: Yeah, I'll take that.
1: Okay, cool. Our coworker just, like, walked past and looked at you like you were insane. He knows what we're doing, though.
2: Oh, yeah.
1: He just can't wait for us to be off air so we can mock you.
2: Yeah, he just wants to judge me.
1: Your little hair was flopping around when you ran.
2: No, my mop hair? I'm cutting this week.
1: Oh, good. You are so overdue for a haircut.
2: It's tired of it.
1: Actually, not even funny. Good. Okay. I love how, like, you can have things and then all of a sudden just be tired of it and just stop.
2: Yeah. Just okay. I would say you can get tired of things. You can do something for a little bit. Like, all right. I don't like this. I want to change it.
1: I love that quick change. Yep. Okay. Done over this. Moving on. Hits 106 KHQ. The fitness challenge is complete.

0: 20 after 9, Hits 106, KHQ, Mesh Leezy with intern Vinny. So Ariana Grande released a new music video on Friday for her song Petal off the brand new album that also came out Friday. And people are really, really concerned with how she looked in the video. It's hard to talk about just how people look because it's not really for us to talk about people's bodies.
1: Right.
0: Especially because Ariana Grande, like, this is difficult, but she does in the music video for Petal. And if you've seen, because it's all over social. I mean, she's going to take a break from being in the public eye because the scrutiny has been so intense. She's just like, I just can't take it anymore. I'm done.
1: Yeah, well, and I'm surprised, I guess, this is it. But, I mean, I know the scrutiny's been there for a while. People have been talking about her body for a while. I mean, since she's been doing the Wizard of Oz thing, since The Wicked has been coming out, part one and two. So, yeah, it's never okay to really talk about someone's body, but she is now on a pedestal where she's a megastar, so people are always going to be talking about her.
0: And it's difficult because in this music video that's in question, you see her full ribcage. Like, you see bones in her entire chest and her arms.
1: And, like, what I immediately realized, like, just because you or I feel like, oh, man, that's too skinny or whatever, doesn't mean it's too skinny for her.
0: Right.
1: I mean, she's perfect how she is and how she wants to be, especially if that's who she is and she feels comfortable with that. Good. I'm glad she feels good like that.
0: Mm-hmm.
1: And she should. I mean, so it's definitely not for any of us to be like, oh, you shouldn't look like that. Just because I can see your ribs doesn't, who cares? I mean, a lot, good ribs. I like your ribs, Ariana. That was weird. Okay, maybe I made that weird. Maybe I made that weird.
0: I didn't expect that at all. No, I mean, I respect your perspective on it, honestly.
1: It's just one of those things. It's not for us to say. Like the fact that she's comfortable going out in the public is good. So I wouldn't want her to stay away and, like, stay away in a closet afraid to show her body. Like, that's not how society. But now, since we've talked about it so much, now that's what we're forcing upon her is to go away from the public eye. Because that's all people want to talk about.
0: Is how she looks.
1: Yeah.
0: Well, they're scared that she's unhealthy.
1: Right, and that's the thing. And I can understand that there's a place of concern, but, like, it's also, like, obviously, I think she's healthy. She seems to be doing good, and that's probably for only her family or people really close to her to care about.
0: Mm-hmm. And I understand. I mean, I struggle with, I do not like being on camera. I do not like how I feel I'm going to, I worry about how I'm going to feel when I see myself in videos and pictures, and I don't want to look at something and not like, I just don't like it. Mm-hmm. I don't like opening myself up to that kind of scrutiny, even just like for my own opinion about

0: myself. So I can only imagine how Ariana Grande must feel on the massive scale that she's on, the way that people are talking about how she looks and her right. body and the concern for her. Like, I just, I don't know. It must be completely overwhelming.
1: I mean, she's already conquered enough because she's already been putting herself out there for this whole time. And I've been hearing these people questioning her weight and stuff like for a long time and saying, oh, you see how she looks? And for a while, it's been since, like, she's done the Wicked movie. So for a while, she's been withstanding this talk. So I guess now it's just too much.
0: Mm-hmm. Here's new music now. This is Bella Kay. The song is called I Love It, I Love It, I Love It on Hits 106 KHQ. I like

0: Hits 106 KHQ. Ashley Z with intern Vinny. Have you been to the new Dunkin' Donuts in Traverse City? It's on, is it Front Street?
1: Yeah, right on Front Street or US 31, if you want to call it that. But where the old Taco Bell used to be. And obviously, Taco Bell's just a couple doors down at the old KFC location.
0: And in 4 days, Dunkin' Donuts is bringing back beverage buckets.
1: Oh, yeah.
0: You can get iced coffees and a full on bucket.
1: A bucket. And I think, I'm wondering if this is just iced coffee because regular coffee would melt the bucket, you know, it's hot.
0: Yeah, they said it's the iced beverage bucket.
1: But I really, this is 48 ounces of coffee. Like, we could split this. I don't think, could you drink 48 ounces of coffee at once?
0: I don't think I would like how I felt afterward.
1: Yeah, I think that would mess you up. and it's only 13 bucks. I think that's pretty affordable for a bucket of coffee.
0: It's just too much.
1: Yeah, I do think so. But I want to buy it and then we could split it. Like, I'll pour some in a cup for you.
0: That sounds like a huge anxiety nap to me. Just the way that, like, my schedule works. Like, I've kind of stopped drinking coffee after the show. I used to think that I, like, needed a pick-me-up after we were done, like, off the air. But no, because in a few hours' time, I'm going to go and try to take a couple-hour nap before doing all the things that I have to do, like, on my second part of the day. And if I drink coffee or have caffeine before I try to take a nap, dude, the anxiety.
1: My problem, yeah, my problem exactly. When I leave here, I try to sometimes fit a nap in, or if I don't, I try and stay active so I'm not tired. But coffee will always throw a wrench in your plans.
0: Yeah, okay. Well, I don't
1: I'm still doing it. I do not care. If I don't nap, I don't care. I just have 48 ounces of Dunkin'.
0: What are you going to do, laundry?
1: I walk around in a whole circle around my property just for no reason.
0: Oh, my God.

0: It's 106 KHQ. Ashley Z with intern Vinny. Well, if there's ever been a Monday feeling, it's today.
1: You know, Mondays have the highest increase for heart attacks in people.
0: What?
1: Yep.
0: Are you being serious?
1: I'm not even kidding. Men have a 20% more increase in heart attacks on Mondays. Women have a 15% more increase.
0: What?
1: Yeah.
0: Well, ew.
1: Welcome to the week.
0: Why are you just... Dude, I don't understand those people that are like, it's Monday, let's crush it.
1: Let's crush it. I hate those people, the positive Monday people.
0: You don't hate them.
1: I don't hate anybody. That's rude to say. That was mean.
0: Dude, no one's called me annoying yet today.
1: Oh, well, let's change that.
0: When was the last time someone called you annoying?
1: Oh, probably yesterday? Yeah, it's almost a daily occurrence.
0: Nuh-uh, are you serious?
1: I wouldn't say they say I'm annoying. They use other ways to describe me as annoying. But like, yeah, it's basically the same thing.
0: That's terrible. What do you tell them back? People feel like they can just talk to us that way, which is so ridiculous. Like, we're not real people doing a job. Like, I understand that, like, we talk for a living, but, like, to call me names and, like, attack me personally and, like, try to make me feel bad about myself, like, you're talking about me personally, dude.
1: I don't know.
0: Stop.
1: I don't see it as attack. I see it as their opinion. You know what I mean?
0: Yeah.
1: Like, it's not them necessarily attacking. It's just that's how they feel, and you know what? I get it. I can get annoying. I annoy myself. Imagine living with this every day.
0: Dude, it's so hard not to take things personally for me. For me, I'm like, what do you mean? Right. My immediate response is to take something personal.
1: Right. I take things personally, too, just not right away.
0: Like, oh, really?
1: Yeah, eventually I'll take it personal.
0: I can talk myself through and out of it, but that's a skill. Dude, it is a skill to not take things personally. Like, it's a skill that you cultivate. It's a skill that you work on. It's a skill that you hold yourself to.
1: Right. I would say, and it definitely depends on the thing, the situation, you know? If the mics make fun of me, I take that personal.
0: Oh, my gosh.
1: All right, that's personal.
0: We have some coworkers who give Vinny a hard time, and they think it's so funny to make fun of him, and he gets so mad.
1: That's a personal problem I got. But some gym out in public, I don't care about Jim's opinion of me.
0: God, you get so mad. Yeah, that's right. When someone you know makes fun of you, you get mad.
1: That's personal.
0: Because you care. Oh, you care what we think. That's cute.
1: Hey.
0: No, not cute. Gotta go. Olivia Rodrigo, Drop Dead. I'll play that for you in a few minutes. Then Tyler Woods is going to take you commercial free for 106 minutes.
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1: 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Oh, here we are. It is the final countdown, the last month to enjoy the summer season before the new school year begins. 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
0: And we are on 106 KHQ, the best radio station in the whole of Michigan. Ashley Z in the morning. If you're not listening, you're missing out. All right.

KHQ. Now, that is a little bit concerning. FBI investigating after 9 Michigan water systems reported cyber attacks. And this is like, yeah, didn't that happen in Minnesota? Absolutely. But the good news, officials say that our drinking water is safe and the affected systems kept operating without any risk to public health. It's 106 KHQ. Okay.

Tomorrow is looking sunny and warmer with a high just centered around 85. And it looks as though on Wednesday there will be some showers and thunderstorms with a high near 75. 72 Kedlak, 70 Petoskey, 72 at our East Bay Studios, Traverse City. Here's Gracie Abrams, Hit the Wall on Hits 106 KHQ.

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1: So an update in the Pete Davidson, Elise Hewitt co-parenting agreement. They have come to such, saying that the well-being for their child is definitely top priority. Their daughter, who was born last

It's 106 KHQ. I'm Tyler Woods. Next big festival coming to Northern Michigan. It's the Elk Rapids Harbor Days. That'll be starting halfway through the week, but we'll run into the weekend. Here is Billie Eilish with Birds of a Feather on KHQ.

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HQ, so back to the number one spot on the 200 Billboard chart. Morgan Wallen with his new album, I'm the Problem. Here's his new hit that, again, if you haven't heard, only took him 30 minutes to come up with. It's Been By Now Hits 106 KHQ.

0: 106 KHQ. I'm Tyler Woods. I know it's August, and normally that means, like, yeah, we got another month of summer. While also, oh no, there's another month of summer left. The school year will be here before you know it. Are we seeing those, like, pencils and erasers on sale? Got to get to the store now. Well, anyway, let's get our minds off that over here and focus on the bigger issues at hand. Like, say, have you ever asked yourself how much summer is? How much an average American summer costs you? Well, it turns out a study looking into this says spending nearly $400 on weekend activities is average for the summer fun. Can you believe $400 on just one weekend, though? My goodness. Times that by how many weekends in a summer season? not even me. Absolutely not. It's 106 KHQ.
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Ariana Grande, Hate That I Made You Love Me on Hits 106 KHQ. It's lunchtime on your August 3rd. I am Tyler Woods. Thank you so much for hanging out with me while we're filling up your bellies with that delicious food. And indulge me in a game of wits with KHQ movie quotes coming up in the next few songs. Here's Huntrix with Golden. It's 106 KHQ.

0: It's 106 at KHQ. All right, here we go. It's time to play KHQ Movie Quotes. This is the golden opportunity for you to test your movie knowledge and show off to Northern Michigan that you really do know your movies based on these quotes that I play from the films. Today's movie, I can't believe it's already been this long because it feels as though like this came out just a few years ago, but no, it's still relevant today. It even ties well with today's national holiday.
1: You want to get nuts? Come on, let's get nuts. Because I just wrote a song about how I'm going to kick all your butts.
2: Stop him before he starts singing!
0: What's the name of this movie? Be the first caller with the correct answer. 231-947-1106. Be the first caller to do it. When the bragging rights. Here was Justin Bieber with Love Yourself Hits 106 KHQ.

0: HQ. Tyler Woods here. Who's this?
1: Happy M-O-N-D-A-Y, Tyler Woods.
0: EJ, my goodness, buddy. Hey, doing all right? How's your day going?
1: My day's going great. It's a beautiful day.
0: It is beautiful. All right. I mean, here we are. It's the last month of the summer season, is it not?
1: I hope not, but it is.
2: I hope not, no.
0: But yeah, you know, I'm not going to.

0: Okay, on my way to work, some trees have already started to show some colors.
1: Don't say that, 'cause I'm looking at some right now while I'm working. I don't want
0: to
1: hear it.
0: Well, EJ, welcome again to KHQ Movie Quotes. What is the movie?
2: You want to get nuts? Come on, let's get nuts. 'Cause I just wrote a song about how I'm going to kick all your butts.
3: Stop him before he starts singing!
1: That is the Lego Batman movie.
0: Oh, yeah. And also today, which, by the way, National Grab Some Nuts Day.
1: It's National what? I'm sorry?
0: National Grab Some Nuts Day. What is your favorite kind of nut?
1: Cashews.
0: Yes. Oh, my gosh. Those are my favorite, too. Ooh, yes. Have you ever had the pickle flavored?
1: That's where you lost me. I can't do pickles.
0: Really?
1: I can't.
0: Wow. Well, hey, EJ, we can't do the pickle cashews, but hey, I can give you the bragging rights for today. How about that?
1: I can deal with that.
0: All right. Always a pleasure, my friend. Thanks for calling. Now tell the world who set this up for you, made it possible.
1: 106 KHQ. Tell me what.

is incredible over here. Swimmer Scott Lacey from Kalamazoo training to do the unthinkable, swim all the way around Mackinac Island. But the incredible part of this is that he is a blind swimmer. He's been putting in the work lap after lap with the help of a guide and support team as he prepares for this 8.2-mile open water challenge. I mean, it's not about second records. It's about proving that determination can take you farther than most people think. Scott, you got my support. You got this guy. I've worked with so many people with challenges to their daily lives. And one

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1: Hi, Megan. This is Ashley Z from the KHQ Morning Show. I'm just calling to let you know you won tickets to see Hillary Duff in Grand Rapids August 16th.
2: Thank you so much. I'm so happy.
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1: Hi.
3: Hey, this is Kyle. I called in last year on my birthday and got tickets to TI. It was awesome.
1: Valerie, you just won a literal $1,000 with Ashley Z and intern Vinny's a Spring into Cash contest.
2: Thank you so much. Oh, my gosh.
1: Okay, who are we shouting out?
4: Emmett Watson. He's my crush.
1: Oh! Emmett Watson, you got a good girl right here, man. Come on. Don't be stupid. Let's go.
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parts, such as in the case with Bunny XO and Jelly Roll. Now, they've had a pretty mutual separation from everything since their divorce from just the start of the summer season. None of them has said anything negative about each other. Bunny XO cashed in on a new Rolls Royce just recently, and it looks as though she is not ready to say goodbye to that limelight yet, as she is in talks for possibly a reality show. But of course, already there is some criticism headed her way. It's like, okay, now we know what this divorce is really all about. It's 106 KHQ.

0: Tame Impala with Jenny. Dracula hits 106 KHQ. Hanging out with Tyler Woods on your middays. We got your Throwback 30 coming up in the next few songs. Here's Doja Cat with Paint the Town Red on KHQ.
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The quietest songs hit the hardest. My body is ready. 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
1: KHQ, Northern Michigan forecast. We have this afternoon plenty of that sunshine. Highs going to be near 80. Tonight, clear, cool, low of 55. And tomorrow is looking like another beautiful sunny day in Northern Michigan with highs just right there near 85. It is 77 Cadillac, 76 Petoskey, 77 at our East Bay Studios, Traverse City. KHQ.

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I'm Tyler Woods. Thanks again for joining me on your August 3rd. You have a safe drive home with Fish, who's coming on in next for your afternoon drive. I'll see you back here tomorrow morning, 10 a.m., playing you over 106 minutes of commercial-free music. 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

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Seen high is about 80 today, 84 tomorrow. Full check of your KHQ forecast later on this hour. 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
1: It's 106 KHQ with Olivia Rodrigo and Drop Dead. Ariana Grande said she's going to be taking a step back from the public spotlight after her tour ends September the 1st with a representative for her saying, quote, she looks forward to finishing the tour and ending it on a high note, both healthily and happily, then taking a much-deserved break from public-facing work and appearances, which has led to endless ongoing public scrutiny, which a lot of people online are very concerned over her recent looks and appearances when out in public. Ariana Grande, we can't be friends. It's Hits 106 KHQ.

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1: Cool. You said you're heading to the 5 Seconds of Summer show at Pine Knob later this week, and wanted to hear something. How about She Looks So Perfect?
2: I'm down with that.
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0: Olivia Dean, so easy to fall in love. What's going on? It is Fish, the Sheboygan County Fair, going to be kicking off this weekend and run through August 15th. Your chance to head to some really cool events at the Sheboygan County Fair. Watch the 106KHQ Facebook page all this week. Your chance to go on us. We'll have tickets to some grandstand events, tickets to the rodeo next Friday night, as well as all-day carnival passes. Gotta love riding those rides at the county fair. Sheboygan County Fair, again, kicking off this Saturday. We've got tickets. Just watch the 106KHQ Facebook page. All you have to do is drop a comment. 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
2: 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I'm just calling to let you know you won tickets to see Hillary Duff in Grand Rapids August 16th.
3: Thank you so much. 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
4: 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I called in last year on my birthday and got tickets to TI. 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
2: Okay, who are we shouting out?
5: Emmett Watson. He's my crush.
2: Oh, Emmett. Emmett Watson. You got a good girl right here, man. Come on. Don't be stupid. Let's go.
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Low sun again for Tuesday. A little bit warmer tomorrow, 84. Seeing an increasing chance of showers, maybe a thunderstorm throughout the day on Wednesday. Highs of 76, and then Thursday back to sunshine. And highs again near 80. Checking current temps right now all across Northern Michigan. 75 right now in Charlevoix, 82 at Gaylord, 81 at our East Bay Studios in Traverse City. With Sabrina Carpenter's house tour, hits 106 KHQ.

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106 KHG, this is Zara Larson at Midnight Sun. What's up? It is Fish. Her set at Lollapalooza was pushed back due to the weather, but she still got the crowd going right away as soon as the first few notes of her song Lush Life started playing. It was said that the Grant Park turned into a huge dance and sing-along party. It's Fish inside 60 Minutes Nonstop. Charlie XCX, it's 106 KHQ.

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Cue his fish. 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
1: And just a couple of weeks ago, the All-American Rejects announced that they are re-releasing their sophomore album, Move Along, as a 21st anniversary reissue coming up on September 4th. Here's the title track from that album for your Throwback 30 this afternoon. 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

It's 106 KHQ. She is going to be playing the Majestic Theater in Detroit coming up next month, September the 19th. New from Bella Kay. I love it. I love it. I love it. It's Hits 106 KHQ. I like

0: It's 106 KHQ with Pink Panthers and Stateside. What's going on? It is fish time to hand controls of Hitch 106 KHQ over to you. It's 106 KHQ's Text What's Next. I got a couple of songs lined up for you. 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Again, Tame Impala, Dracula, or Benson Boone, Beautiful Things. That is your text what's next this afternoon. All you got to do is drop me a text and let me know, do you want Dracula or do you want Beautiful Things? That is your text what's next for today. We'll tally up all of those votes. 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
2: 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Sunshine, 79 for the high today. We're going to see clear skies tonight, 59 for the low. More sun for Tuesday. Highs tomorrow, 84. Wednesday, seeing the increasing possibilities of showers and thunderstorms throughout the day, and a high of 76. And then Thursday, back to sunshine and highs again near 80. Looking at current temps across northern Michigan right now, 74 in Petoskey, 81 in Gaylord, and 80 at our East Bay studios in Traverse City. We've got to get your results, KHQ's text. What's next? 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We got Adrienne, we got Christina, Jenny, Amy, Crystal, Mandy, and Aiden. Vote for Tame Impala, Dracula, your text. What's next? 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

It's 106 KHQ with Alex Warren. It's Fever Dream, less than an hour away, if you can believe it already. Fish is 5 at 5. We will kick off your drive home with the hottest trending songs of the day. And Luke Combs is on. It's 106 KHQ.

It's 106 KHQ with Sabrina Carpenter and Espresso. What's up? It is Fish, Josh, and Jace. They're making their way all across the state of Michigan. They've been posting these, like, hint videos almost every time they're headed to a new location. I believe they're in Saugatuck today downstate. Can't wait for them to head north and post pictures of those cherries on their story to be like, hey, guess where we're headed to next? It's 106 KHQ.

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I Just Might, officially on a 3-week break before his romantic tour comes back to the U.S. He just wrapped up in London last week. August 21st, he'll be at MetLife Stadium in New Jersey.

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1: Time for one more throwback 30 for the day. And big shout out to EJ over on the text lines at 231-947-1106. Wanting some Smash Mouth. It's All Star, your throwback 30 this hour. It's 106 KHQ. 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

0: It's 106 KHQ. Olivia Rodrigo and Drop Dead. She made a surprise appearance at Lollapalooza over the weekend as the Smashing Pumpkins brought her out. And they played 33 together. How about that? So Lollapalooza always seems like a fun... I'm not a huge, like, festival person, but I don't know. I might consider it, you know? If there was a huge band that I would love to see, maybe... Maybe consider it in the future, you know? I don't know. We've got Fish's 5 at 5 on the way. We'll get you home with the 5 hottest trending songs of the day, plus some of the hottest trending topics on social media. Check out that forecast. Sunny today, again tomorrow. Maybe some rain on Wednesday. We'll have a full check of that coming up in minutes. 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
0: KHQ, your forecast for the rest of today. We're still seeing sunshine temps right

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2: 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It is time for Fish's 5 at 5 as we kick things off with Dominic Fike, who's bringing his comedy tragedy parody tour to Detroit's The Fillmore August 21st. Then he will be opening for Tame Impala for about a month, starting August 25th through September. Dominic Fike, Baby Doll, number 5 tonight. Fish's 5 at 5. 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
1: Inside Fish's 5 at 5, Morgan Wallen put the wraps on his Still the Problem tour over the weekend in Philadelphia. He already said to the crowds at the Big House over a week ago in Ann Arbor that he's been working on a ton of new music, so I wouldn't be surprised if we get a new album announcement somewhat soon. Morgan Wallen, Ben By Now, number 4 tonight, Hits 106 KHQ.

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1: Fish's 5 at 5 rolls on, and despite all of the delays due to rain at Lollapalooza on Saturday, Olivia Dean played her set list and brought out Sam Fender to duet their Rain Me In song, which just became the longest running number one song in UK chart history. She said to the crowd, to be headlining this year is just crazy, and truthfully, I've been crying all day because I just feel so privileged to do this. So easy to fall in love. Number 3 tonight, Fish's 5 at 5. It's Hits 106 KHQ. I could

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1: Inside Fish's 5 at 5, and Ella Langley has scored her 16th week at number 1 on the Billboard Hot 100 charts with Choosin' Texas, tying for 4th longest run ever by any song. Meanwhile, for the first time ever, country songs have taken over the top 5 spots on the Billboard charts. Ella and number 1, Morgan Wallen. Then by now, debuting at number 2, the duet from Morgan and Ella, I Can't Love You Anymore at number 3, and then Taylor Swift, I Knew It, I Knew You, and Stella Lucky with Boston running up the top 5. How about that? Ella Langley, Choosin' Texas, number 1 tonight. Fish's 5 at 5, Hits 106, KHQ.

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1: Fish's 5 at 5. We've come to our number one song and what now has become a tradition. Zara Larsson brings fans up on stage to do the Lush Life dance with her. No exception for Lollapalooza. The guy she brought up on stage absolutely killed it. I'll have to find a video of this and share it over on socials. Midnight Sun, number one tonight. Fish's 5 at 5. It's 106.

It's 106 KHQ. It is Fish and the Return of MySpace. Well, yeah, in a new documentary, current owners have hinted at it. They say, quote, "We still own MySpace. We're going to relaunch MySpace. We're just waiting for the right time to do it." Imagine nowadays at how upset people will be if they're not in your top eight. Alex Warren, Ordinary, Hits 106 KHQ.

It's 106 Gage, Cuberno Mars, and Risk It All. Powerball still climbing up to $748 million bucks tonight. I mean, even if you take that lump sum, it's still...

0: It's 106 KHQ. It is Fish, the Sheboygan County Fair. That kicks off this coming weekend, August 8th, runs through the 15th. We've got tickets for you. Keep an eye on the 106 KHQ Facebook page. First post going to be going up tomorrow. Your chance to head to the Sheboygan County Fair. We've got tickets to grandstand events, to the rodeo, which is next Friday night, as well as all-day carnival passes. 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
1: 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I called in last year on my birthday and got tickets to TI. 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
0: Thank you so, so much. 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
3: 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He's my crush.
2: 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Emmett Watson, you got a good girl right here, man. Come on. 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
2: KHQ forecast, still seeing sunshine this evening. Temps right around 80, clear tonight, 59 for the low. More sun for Tuesday, highs tomorrow 84, and Wednesday shower, maybe a thunderstorm throughout the day. We'll keep an eye on things for you. Highs of 76 on Wednesday. Look at the current temps right now, 75 Petoskey, 79 Gaylord, 80 at our East Bay studios in Traverse City with Harry Styles and American Girls. 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

It's 106 KHQ. It is Fish, and old parts of a SpaceX rocket are expected to crash into the moon on Wednesday. No, Elon didn't do this on purpose. It's just been floating around for a few years. Don't expect to be able to see it with the naked eye, though. They said that the piece of debris hurtling towards the moon at about 5,400 miles an hour will cause it to instantly vaporize and create a new crater. I'm sure a bunch of telescopes will be trained on the location. Hopefully, we'll be able to see some video of it at some point later this week. Morgan Wallen, it's Hits 106 KHQ.

It's 106 KHQ. It is Fish ASAP Rocky. He reached out recently to a designer on Instagram via DMs to ask about pricing and availability, and that he'd love, you know, like he loves his work and he'd love to work with him. Well, the designer decided to screenshot that DM and post it to his Instagram feed, which then ASAP Rocky pulled the offer. He commented on the post and said, "This is just like distasteful." He's like, "Well, I guess we won't be working together. Best of luck." Look, I know it probably sucks for the guy, but I'm with ASAP Rocky on this one. He privately messaged you. Keep it private until an agreement is met, you know, and you can publicly share it then, right? Katy Perry, it's 106 KHQ.

It's 106 KHQ. It is Fish. That's Taylor Swift. I Knew It, I Knew You. And next Wednesday, August the 12th, we're going to be able to see at least parts, a partial solar eclipse of the sun between about 1 o'clock and 2:15. Only a really tiny sliver of the sun for us will be covered here in the northern part of North America. We'll be able to see it. The total eclipse itself starts kind of in the Arctic and goes through Iceland and down into, I believe, Spain next week. DNCE and Cake by the Ocean. It's 106 KHQ. 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

It's 106 KHQ. It is Fish. That's Ariana Grande. Hate That It Made You Love Me. She says she's going to be taking a break from the public spotlight after her tour ends September the 1st due to increased public scrutiny of her appearance and health, with a spokesperson saying she looks forward to finishing the tour and ending it on a high note, both healthily and happily, and then taking a much-deserved break from public-facing work and appearances, which has led to endless ongoing public scrutiny. Of course, a lot of people online are really concerned about

0: It's 106 KHQ. It is Fish. About time for me to step aside. Summer going to be coming in next. Did you catch any Lollapalooza streams over the weekend, Summer?
1: I actually really did want to, but yeah. I did not.
0: It's a busy weekend. I don't know about you, but...
1: I did a lot of sleeping. I don't know, Fish. I think there is something wrong with me. I'm getting like 10 plus hours of sleep every single night, and I am taking a daily nap of 5 plus hours.
0: So you're sleeping like 15 hours a day?
1: A day. Like for the last 2 weeks.
0: Yeah, you might want to get that checked out.
1: I think there's something wrong with me.
0: Maybe.
1: I told you that somebody called me at 8:30 and you couldn't have convinced me that there weren't still stars in the sky.
0: Uh-huh. Okay.
1: Like, it's bad. It's bad.
0: Anyways, hope you don't fall asleep tonight. So what you got going on during the show?
1: We have a lot happening. New Ariana. We've got new music 9.
0: Yeah.
1: I'm pumped.
0: Wonderful. Can't wait for that. Summer's in next. We'll take a check of the forecast. Going to be another nice day tomorrow. Maybe some rain on Wednesday. We'll have a full check of that coming up. It's 106 KHQ.
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6: 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We're going to see clear skies tonight. Lows near 59. Sun for Tuesday. Highs tomorrow. A little bit warmer than it was today. 84 for the high. Showers, thunderstorms kind of throughout the day on Wednesday. Highs of about 76. Then Thursday, more sun and highs back up near 80. That is it for me. Fish out the door. I'll talk to you tomorrow. Summer's in next. Here to start with Alex Warren and Fever Dream. It's Hits 106 KHQ. Have a great night.

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What's going on? 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

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Constantly breaking records, Miss Ella Langley, Choosing Texas. She is the second song to do this and stay at this high of a rate.

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0: this Thursday night from 5:30 until 7 at the Breast and Feather Building Center in Boyne City, 205 Southeast Street. It is another Boyne Business After Hours. 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The last one in June was amazing. You don't want to miss it. 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
9: It's 106 KHQ weather forecast. We are looking at mostly clear skies all across northern Michigan. Tonight has lows in the high 50s to low 60s. Tomorrow we're going to see a mostly sunny sky, highs in the mid to high 80s again. Overnight into Wednesday, a few clouds rolling for a possible stray rain shower in the morning before a partly sunny day with highs in the mid to high 70s. And right now, Taylor Swift, The Fate of Ophelia. 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

0: WKHQ, Charlevoix, Petoskey, Traverse City, Northern Michigan. Heating things up as the sun goes down. 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
1: Another day, another hit list. It's a new week. It's a new month. What's happening? It is summer. And we're just going to kick off the hit list tonight with Bruno Mars and his latest Risk It All off of his The Romantic album on its 106 KHQ at night.

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1: And the other day, I was talking to my mom about how when one day I make this documentary about my life, because I am bound and determined to do that. What's going on? It is summer. I am definitely using the instrumental to this one, brand new Olivia Rodrigo, Stupid Song. 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